All the subtle flavors of my life are become bitter seeds and poison leaves without you. You represent what's true. I drain the color from the sky and turn blue without you. These arms lack a purpose, flapping like a hummingbird. I'm nervous 'cause I'm the left eye, you're the right. Would it not be madness to fight? We come one. In you the song which rights my wrongs, in you the fullness of living, the power to begin again from right now.

trees. Grasses. 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Sun. 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Moon. Clouds. Rain. All are our friends. Us. Nature embraces us, and we embrace nature. We are nature. We are the trees and the clouds and the waters. When you hug a tree, you're hugging yourself.

ocean, on the lake, or the river, you're seeing yourself. Nature is a manifestation of God. In that manifestation, it's love all the way.

I tried to the top, I've been out of shape, thinking out the box, I'm an astronaut. I blasted off the planet, rocked the cause, catastrophe, and it matters more because I had it. Now I had, I thought about wreaking havoc on an opposition, kind of shocking, they want a static with precision. I'm automatic, quarterback, I ain't talking second, pack it up, I don't panic, batter up, who the baddest, it don't matter, cause we is your

me back. Take me way, way, way back. On Hindford Street, where you could feel the silence at 11:30 on long summer nights, as the wireless played Radio Luxembourg and the voices whispered across Beachy River. In the quietness as we sank into restful slumber in the silence, and carried on dreaming in God. Walks up Cherry Valley from North Road Bridge, Railway Line on sunny summer afternoons, picking apples from the side of the tracks that spilled over from the gardens of the houses on Cypress Avenue, watching the moth catcher work the floodlights in the evenings, and meeting down by the pylons. Playing round Mrs. Kelly's lamp, going out to Hollywood on the bus and walking from the end of the lines to the seaside, stopping at Fusco's for ice cream in the days before rock and roll. Hindford Street, a better parade, Orange Field, St. Donard's Church, Sunday six bells. And in between the silence, there was conversation and laughter and music and singing and shivers up the back of the neck. And tuning into Luxembourg late at night and jazz and blues records during the day. Also Debussy on the third program early mornings when contemplation was best. Going up the Castlereagh Hills and the Craigie Glens in summer and coming back to Hindford Street, feeling wondrous and lit up inside with a sense of everlasting life. And reading Mr. Jelly Roll and Big Bill Brinsey and Really the Blues by Ms. Mesro and Dharma Bums by Jack Kerouac over and over again. And voices echoing late at night over Beachy River. And it's always being nigh. And it's always being nigh. It's always nigh. Can you feel the silence?

Oxford Street, where you could feel the silence at 11:30 on long summer nights, as the wireless played Radio Luxembourg and the voices whispered across Beachy River. And in the quietness, we sank into a restful slumber in silence and carried on dreaming in God.

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You know, if I find her, I'm really, I mean, I'll kill her for real. Is that for sure? You have to know. I mean, you know, I can do it.